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Wham! Wake me up before you go, go. Don't leave me hanging on like a yo-yo. Tears for Fears.

0: and gentlemen, this is Billy McCluskey from Palm Springs reporting for NBC Sports of America. 20 seconds to the start of the 31st Formula race on a hot sunny afternoon.
1: Für Schwerin, Waren, Anklam, 80s, 80s spielt den coolen Sound der 80er für Mecklenburg-Vorpommern. 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